We call these songs the oldies but the goodies. 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Okay?

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I cannot live without you.

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But Tuesday is just as bad. 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Thursday's all, it's all so sad.

Saturday, we go out and play. Sunday, I go to the sanctified church. And I kneel down and pray.

boss man. It's hard to tell, it's hard to tell, it's hard to tell which one that I love.

One night I was laying down. I heard Mom and Papa talking. I heard Papa tell Mama to let that boy boogie woogie, 'cause it's in him and it got to come out.